0: album, Hysteria.
1: We never wanted to be part of the cliche, you know, and we've always, in fairness, felt between two stools in reputation and in music.
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0: 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You feel all right?
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1: Den klassiska rocken är
2: 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It's such a beautiful language because it gets in your ears

0: 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You feel all right?
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2: 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Things were a bit like just kind of

0: Rockklassiker.
1: Rumors spread around, United takes the town. About to check outside the game. You know what I'm talking about. Just let me know if you wanna go to that whole mile on the range. They got a lot of nice girls, huh?